0: sleep, don't think, so can't forget that I'm so
1: Mix live.
0: Po-po-po, police, enemies, fake homies. Can't forget that I'm a hoes. Better act like a hoes.

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If everything went my way, you'd never have an unhappy day. I'd hold nothing back from you. All your dreams would come true, come true.

children in his house. 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

0: 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And so again, I'm not here to sit here and pretend like I'm better than anybody.
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I blasted off the planet, rock that caused catastrophe, and it matters more because I had it. Now I had, I thought about wreaking havoc on an opposition. Kind of shocking, they want a static with precision. I'm automatic, quarterback, I ain't talking second. 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

0: 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The place, the vibe, the rhythm, the sound, the house, the place,
1: the time.